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2: The Warning will perform a halftime of the NFL's Mexico City game between the Minnesota Vikings and the San Francisco 49ers on November 22nd. 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
2: 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So to be able to keep ourselves going and make sure that we are doing the best for our kids, we need to make sure that we have funding. We want to make sure that we have the meals for the kids. We want to make sure that our building is up to code. We want to make sure that we have all the items that the kids need. So the funding that we are raising goes towards that. We want to make sure that we have the best programs possible for the kids. Also, field trips. We want to make sure that we take the kids to places that they have never gone before. 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To see the kids go in and touch stingrays was amazing. These are places that kids haven't been able to go to. To be able to provide these things for free for the kids, it's amazing.
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2: We feed and serve over 250 kids a week. So to be able to keep ourselves going and make sure that we are doing the best for our kids, we need to make sure that we have funding. We want to make sure that we have the meals for the kids. We want to make sure that our building is up to code. We want to make sure that we have all the items that the kids need. So the funding that we are raising goes towards that. We want to make sure that we have the best programs possible for the kids. Also, field trips. We want to make sure that we take the kids to places that they have never gone before. Just this past summer, we took the kids to Shedd Aquarium. To see the kids go in and touch stingrays was amazing. These are places that kids haven't been able to go to. To be able to provide these things for free for the kids, it's amazing.
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2: The average cost of a gallon of gas here and across the country is expected to remain above $4 per gallon over Labor Day weekend. That would set a new record high for the end of summer holiday. The average cost across the country is forecast to be $4.03, according to Gas Buddy, a fuel savings platform. That's 87 cents per gallon higher than last year, and it breaks the Labor Day record high of $3.83

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4: All right, wake up, wake up. It is time. 6 a.m. crowd, what's up? Before the sun get it done, this is the Morning X. What's happening out there? Appreciate you having us along this morning on a Thursday. This week's kind of moving along. That's good because Monday's Labor Day. And there'll be no laboring on Labor Day on this show. At least I hope so, anyway. I don't think we'll be here. Oh, man. Man, another sweltering day yesterday. Today shouldn't be as bad as, like, yesterday. Yesterday, again, was a bad day. I mowed my yard. I got it done. Today on the show, hey, my good buddy, comedian Michael Palmieri will be joining us. It's Thursday, right? So he comes in on Thursdays because his schedule allows him to. So he'll be in. And then qualifying for Festmas. As you know, we are the concert station. We give you tickets to things. And this week it was VIP passes to Riot Fest. And 8 o'clock hour is that keyword I'm going to give you. You just text it in. It's easy. We make it real simple on you. You know, you can just text it in. We know you're busy. We know you don't want to pick up the phone and call everyone every now and then. So we'll make it easy on you and just have a text in thing. So 8 o'clock hour, just listen for that keyword. And who knows, maybe you could join us at Riot Fest. 3 days. I'll be there. I think I only get to go Sunday because I'll be in Florida at Star Wars Land. I've had the vacation planned for some time now. And I'm going. And I'm undecided if I'm going to build a $300 lightsaber. I mean, how dare they, right? Like, you know, if you're going to have an experience where you can build your own lightsaber, how cool, I like it, but you're going to charge $275 for it. I believe that's what it costs. I mean, no, who can afford that? And for what? For something I'm going to put on a wall or I don't even know what? Maybe I'll just throw it in a closet. I mean, but I'm going to do it. I know I'll do it. I'll get there and I'll cave and I'll spend the money because I'm a nerd and that's what nerds do. That's what I like to spend my money on, so... Galaxy's Edge, that is the name of the place I'm going to, and that'll be fun. I haven't been to Florida in a long time, so anyway, that's not what this is about. I was just kind of off on a tangent there. Thank you for listening this morning, and let's get to it, huh? Let's get to the music, let's get to the show, and let's just have ourselves a wonderful day out there. Wherever you're listening from, I appreciate you very much. This is not only my morning radio show, but yours as well. We're in this thing together. This thing we call the Morning X, the very best morning radio show in Rockford. Let's do it, everybody.

0: This is the Morning X. Chelsea, as we were coming into town yesterday after moving that couch, God, I'm never going to forget moving that couch. That was the worst couch move ever. We were driving by the casino, and you're like, you know, I remember when that used to be the clock tower.
1: Yeah, you know, it's crazy because when I would take a road trip as a kid, and you would come back, and you would get off on the East State exit.
0: Right.
1: Because if you lived in Rockford, that was the exit you got off on. And I would always remember as a kid, I knew I was home because I would see the clock tower.
0: Okay.
1: You'd pull off the highway and there was the big old clock. Now, these kids, like my daughter, as she grows up and we take road trips and we come home and we get off on that same exit,
0: uh-huh.
1: She'll know we're home because of the big guitar.
0: Well, I like the big guitar too. I wasn't here for the clock tower, so I love the giant checkerboard guitar. I think it's the coolest thing ever.
1: I think it is so cool. I love the guitar.
0: The clock tower was the thing
1: the
0: that was around
1: tower,
0: for a while. I guess I didn't live here and I don't know the history behind it.
1: If you grew up in Rockford, like that's so nostalgic. I'm sad because I wonder where that clock went. Like, did they preserve it or did they put it up in a museum? Like, I don't think they even put it in the Hard Rock. Can someone answer my question,
0: please? Where'd the clock go?
1: Where is the clock from the clock tower? 815-874-2104. I'm serious. I want to know, did they put it in Midway Village Museum? Like, is it in a museum? Do they plan on doing anything with it? Who has it?
0: Chelsea wants to know where the clock is.
1: I want to know where the clock is.
0: On our Facebook page, I was like, well, what landmark says Rockford to you? For me... the landmark is the checkerboard guitar.
1: The guitar,
0: for me,
1: okay.
0: You see the guitar, you say clock tower. On our Facebook page, clock tower is a answer on here that shows up time and time again. The symbol.
1: Oh, yes, the symbol. Now, if they took that and moved it where the highway was, they should have just put little symbols all over Rockford.
0: That's what I'm saying. Like, okay, so we have that one. Maybe there should be more sculptures. Is there more sculptures?
1: There are more sculptures. There are actually a lot of sculptures here in Rockford.
0: What about the Wayne's Feed and Seed guy? The big, tall dude? Like, I took a picture next to that guy, remember? Like, so there's that.
1: Or should they have had, like, Rick Nielsen, like, holding the guitar?
0: Oh, man.
1: Like, the Wayne's Feed guy?
0: They should have a giant Rick Nielsen
1: next by the guitar.
0: Next to the guitar. Now, that would be awesome.
1: Or a sock monkey.
0: Sock monkeys terrify me. You know that.
1: I know, but the sock monkey is a symbol of Rockford.
0: It sure is.
1: So
0: yeah, keep it coming here on our Facebook page. What are the symbols of Rockford? And also, where is the clock? Who took the clock? Chelsea wants to know.
1: Yeah, I need to know. Where's the clock?
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3: Derek Kunz is making his second bid at serving as Rockford's mayor, and he kicks off his campaign tonight. The real estate professional and business owner is running as a Republican in the April election. He previously ran as an independent when he unsuccessfully challenged former Mayor Tom McNamara in April 2025. Kunz is one of three who have made their interest in the job known. State Representative Maurice West will run as a Democrat, and business owner Bob Blosser plans to run as an independent. Kunz will kick off his campaign at 5:30 tonight at Union Event Space in downtown. A push is underway to give a Lego creator a chance to have his Sock Monkey design sold as an official Lego set in stores. Lake in the Hills resident Nathan Lillybridge designed and built the Lego Sock Monkey from scratch with 1,403 pieces. He's now collecting votes on the Lego Ideas website in hopes it earns enough support to be put in front of a company committee for potential inclusion in a commercial product. Midway Village Museum in Rockford is pushing for more votes for Lillybridge's design. It also has the Sock Monkey on display at its Rockford Museum. The developer behind a proposed data center on the south end of Winnebago County has canceled its energy deal with ComEd. It's a move the developer says will delay but not stop its plans to bring a hyperscale data center to land near Edson and Friday Roads. Monarch Energy said it is still progressing with plans to develop the data center, but it will be on a revised timeline as it works to reach a new deal with ComEd. The company said it was too soon to announce a new timeline. Reporting for RockRiverCurrent.com, I'm Kevin Haas.
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4: The best the Cubs can hope for now is a split in their series against the Brewers. Milwaukee won 9-5 last night at Wrigley. It was a close one late, but now that the Northsiders are 9 games back in the division, every game counts. Cubs look to rebound in the final game of the series tonight on Fox TV. First pitch at 6:15. The White Sox lost to the Astros in Houston last night 2-0, and the Cardinals pushed it into extra innings and beat the Dodgers again 8-6 the final in 10. Sox and Astros wrap it up this afternoon in Houston at 1:10. The Cards go up against the Dodgers again later tonight. College football returns tonight. The Fighting Illini will host UAB. Eastern Illinois battles Minnesota tonight. NIU Huskies announced that they'll be taking on the Iowa Hawkeyes this Saturday at 3:15, wearing a special patch on their helmets to commemorate and remember Coach Novak, who passed away this summer. Finally, the Cars and Coffee Car Show is this Saturday from 9 until noon in Midtown. 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It's free to enter and free for spectators. That's sports. I'll have a steamy forecast for you coming up next.
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0: is the Morning X. I always love it when my good buddy Steve Summers comes in because he always has something interesting to tell me.
1: You may not like me today. We're going to talk about your personal hygiene, Matt.
0: Boy, is it that bad that now it's come to this?
1: Well, no. I'm just curious. When was the last time you cleaned your car?
0: Cleaned my car? Oh, yeah. Man, before the summer. Yeah.
1: Before? It's been a while.
0: Yeah.
1: Well, then your steering wheel on your little scooter.
0: Oh, it's filthy.
1: Has more germs than a toilet seat. Calling all germophobics, this is for you.
0: It makes sense.
1: Research showing that steering wheels carry twice as many germs as a toilet seat.
0: Yeah.
1: That's a lot of germs.
0: Your hand, well, think about it. Your hands are all over it all the time.
1: True. People drive your car for you or whatever it may be. You get your car oil changed. They pull it in, pull it out.
0: Oh, yeah.
1: They touch the steering wheel.
0: I like how they put that little piece of paper down. Like, oh, like that's going to do something. Oh, here you go. We used a little paper mat for our feet. Get out of here. What are they doing with that?
1: But it was your hands that were like gross. They were all greasy.
0: There's grease prints all over the window. Yeah.
1: Isn't that crazy? So keep a box of Clorox here. I see you have one in the studio.
0: We always do.
1: Should you go clean your steering wheel? You're going to be grossed out.
0: You know, I don't appreciate you calling my car a scooter, Steve. All right. Listen, I know.
1: Hey. That's
0: that
1: better
0: big
1: than
0: truck
1: what I,
0: like yours. Okay.
1: That's better than what I wanted to say.
0: Okay. You know, your car's probably filthy too, all right?
1: No, but the average person will clean their car. Men will clean their car 14 times a year. That's about every other 2 weeks, right? Every 3 weeks or so.
0: Yeah, I just do it if I have access to like a vacuum. I don't go to the, do you go to the car places with the vacuum?
1: Wait. You don't have a vacuum in your house?
0: Well, yeah, but you got to bring it outside. You got to.
1: Oh.
0: It's a process.
1: It's $1.25 at some of the pop-up car washes.
0: Is it?
1: Yeah, $1.50 tops.
0: Yeah, well, okay. Well, yeah, maybe. Still, you got to go there. And
1: Yes.
0: I'm just being lazy, all right?
1: There it is.
0: I'm just being
1: there
0: lazy. Is that what you want me to do? Ding, ding, ding. Look at me. My car is filthy, and so is my steering wheel.
1: I will never be invited back into the studio,
0: no,
1: will I?

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6: The average cost of a gallon of gas here and across the country is expected to remain above $4 per gallon over Labor Day weekend. That would set a new record high for the end of summer holiday. The average cost across the country is forecast to be $4.03, according to GasBuddy, a fuel savings platform. That's 87 cents per gallon higher than last year, and it breaks the Labor Day record high of $3.83 set in 2012. Kevin House reporting.
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1: Hey, hello, sir. What's up, Matt Hall? How you doing today?
0: Good. Hey, I have a dilemma. I'm thinking about going to see them in Louisville, Kentucky at that Louder Than Life, or not Louder Than Life, Bourbon and Beyond. Would you drive 6 hours to see a band?
1: I drove 3 hours last night to do an open mic, so
0: you're insane.
1: The answer to that question is yes.
0: So where'd you go? Appleton?
1: Yeah, dude, I went to Appleton, Wisconsin last night with the Pride of 815, Alex Savant.
0: Yeah,
1: and we did
0: Alex
1: the open
0: Savant.
1: Mic at Skyline Comedy Club because we're trying to get booked, man. We're trying to get work. And it was awesome, man. We had such a great time. The people up there were great. The room was a lot of fun. So hopefully we'll be back soon.
0: You know, back when I was, you know, still trying to make it like yourself or putting the work in, you know, I know it's a long drive, but that's a lot of the fun. Like driving in the car with your buddy and just going to some weird town you don't know. And
1: driving through weird towns. It's just man, how many quick trips does this state have?
0: Oh, dude.
1: They're the best, man.
0: Right.
1: I love any place I can go fill my car up with gas and get a rotisserie chicken. You can do that at Quick Trip. Is the Quick Trip or anything along those lines, like Sheetz, they have that like out east. It's the same thing. Why are those not like, you know, the symbol of our country?
0: Thank you. I went to Quick Trip for the first time a few weeks ago. I've been raving about it on the radio. I bought bratwurst there.
1: Dude, last night.
0: And they were the best bratwurst I ever had from a gas station.
1: Because you're in Wisconsin, of course they're going to have great bratwurst.
0: Like, from a gas station, though.
1: Listen, well, I know, but still, we're in the area where it's like the brat belt, okay?
0: And is that what
1: it's called? It is now, folks. The state, like, we're in the brat belt here. No, dude, we were sitting there and some guy came out with a gallon of chocolate milk at the Quick Trip. I'm like, that's what you can do at the Quick Trip. You can just get a gallon of chocolate milk.
0: Why aren't they here? We have Quick Trip with a Q, but it's just not the same.
1: I know, like, I know. But, like, I don't know, you just got to cross that border a little bit.
0: You got to cross the border. I feel like I'm doing something illegal or something, crossing the border.
1: I know, we're, like, smuggling chocolate milk from a different
0: state. Chocolate milk and bratwurst from a gas station. But I'm telling you, like, the Quick Trip is a wonderful place.
1: Now I'm just picturing us, like, eating bratwurst and chugging chocolate milk in this, like, 90-degree temperature the humidity.
0: It was so hot yesterday.
1: Milk was a bad choice.
0: No kidding, man. I don't think it's gonna be that humid today. Yesterday was just like, it's September 3rd, by the way. My goodness.
1: Yeah.
0: Hey, do you know what Monday is?
1: This coming Monday?
0: Yep.
1: Labor Day, right?
0: Oh,
1: it's Labor
0: Day. You knew.
1: Yeah.
0: All right. Because coming up next, I'm gonna quiz you on your holidays to see if you know what days things are.
1: Oh, okay.
0: All right. Because it says 20% of people here didn't know that Monday was Labor Day in a survey, so.
1: Oh, dude, trust me, I know.
0: Let's see if you know your days up here on the Morning X. Michael Palmadarian joining me all hour long here on the X right now, 3 Days Grace.
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1: They're so smashing.
0: Did you know that's what that means? It's not about smashing pumpkins like smashing a pumpkin. That's how they name their band. Like, they're smashing. That's what that...
1: You stop that.
0: That's exactly what it means.
1: Have you heard Billy Corgan say that in an interview?
0: No, but...
1: Then these are lies.
0: I know. Like, my boss told me.
1: I don't... Listen, I want proof of this because
0: okay,
1: still
0: find out.
1: In my brain, I just imagine, like, they created the name for the band off of, like, driving around as teenagers and throwing pumpkins at, like, mailboxes and stuff.
0: You ever smash a pumpkin?
1: Yeah. Exactly.
0: Course, yeah. I say if you're going to smash pumpkins, wait till after Halloween because people carve them, the kids carve them, and then you smash their pumpkin.
1: You have to do it about an hour or so after trick-or-treat hours
0: are
1: over.
0: That's fine. That's fine, too.
1: You know?
0: But not before because
1: not
0: people
1: before.
0: Work hard on
1: that's
0: them.
1: That's rude.
0: It's rude to smash a pumpkin. Now that I say that, after I've smashed many pumpkins over the years, I'm a jerk.
1: We start smashing pumpkins while listening to Smashing Pumpkins.
0: There you go. Hey. All right. So I had mentioned earlier that... Monday is Labor Day, and you knew that. Only 66% of Americans knew Monday was Labor Day, and that it would be celebrated.
1: Cool, I'm a part of the 66% then.
0: Yeah, I don't think we're laboring here on Labor Day, so I think we have Monday off here. So, do you know your other federal holidays, Michael Palmendary?
1: I'd like to think so.
0: All right, we'll start off easy one, all right? New Year's Day.
1: Oh, wait. I have to guess, like, the day of the week
0: yeah.
1: this is on?
0: Well, no, just, like, the date. What's the date?
1: New Year's Day?
0: Yeah.
1: January 1st.
0: All right. Well, that's that. I'm starting with an easy one.
1: Okay, cool. Just wanted to make sure I wasn't that dumb yet.
0: it's 7 in the morning.
1: Yeah,
0: sometimes
1: I know.
0: Your brain's not working. Martin Luther King Jr. Day.
1: Isn't that like January 21st?
0: No, you're close.
1: 22nd?
0: It's this year. It's January 19th. So I guess some of these may change by the year, I suppose.
1: Or yeah, I think they change just based off of like the week.
0: It's always around my birthday. I know it's on a Monday usually.
1: Same here.
0: So this week, this year it's on January 19th.
1: Okay.
0: How about Memorial Day? That never changes, usually the date of it.
1: Isn't it the 31st of May?
0: It's May 25th this year. Or of this past year, I guess.
1: What? So again, they're moving it.
0: Yeah, it moves around.
1: Well, how am I supposed to guess if it's a moving target?
0: Listen, I didn't think this was.
1: You know, Christmas is always on the 25th.
0: That's true. There you go, Christmas.
1: That doesn't move around ever. It's not like, oh, Christmas, it's on the 19th of this year.
0: Okay, fine. What day is Thanksgiving on this
1: Isn't
0: year?
1: That like on the 24th or the 25th?
0: Oh, you're close. It's Thursday the 26th.
1: Isn't that a move around one?
0: It might be, yeah.
1: I feel like I'm playing a carnival game right now.
0: It's the one you can't win.
1: Yeah, exactly.
0: I just realized, I was like, I'm going to quiz it by days. And I'm like, oh, wait a second.
1: I'm not going to win the prize for my girl who is patiently waiting for me to win this game.
0: Labor Day, Monday, September 7th. All right. Do you know when Columbus Day is? What month it is, at least? What month is Columbus Day in?
1: Month, it's in October.
0: Hey, you got that.
1: Yeah, yeah.
0: Yeah. In 1492, Columbus got us a day off school.
1: Yeah, thanks, Columbus, for...
0: discovering a place that where people were already living
1: at. Discovering somebody's backyard. There was a thriving economy before you showed up.
0: It's like you show up at, like, an Applebee's and, like, hey, I discovered Applebee's.
1: Yeah, it's like walking into somebody's house and be like, I discovered this. But, like, my family's photos are literally on the mantle. What are you talking about, Columbus?
0: Okay, fine. You know what? This quiz is over.
1: I don't know if I pass or fail.
0: I don't know what it is. I don't know what that was. All right, we're done.
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3: Derek Kunz is making his second bid at serving as Rockford's mayor, and he kicks off his campaign tonight. The real estate professional and business owner is running as a Republican in the April election. He previously ran as an independent when he unsuccessfully challenged former Mayor Tom McNamara in April 2025. Kunz is one of three who have made their interest in the job known. State Representative Maurice West will run as a Democrat, and business owner Bob Blosser plans to run as an independent. Kunz will kick off his campaign at 5:30 tonight at Union Event Space in downtown. A push is underway to give a Lego creator a chance to have his Sock Monkey design sold as an official Lego set in stores. Lake in the Hills resident Nathan Lillybridge designed and built the Lego Sock Monkey from scratch with 1,403 pieces. He's now collecting votes on the Lego Ideas website in hopes it earns enough support to be put in front of a company committee for potential inclusion in a commercial product. Midway Village Museum in Rockford is pushing for more votes for Lillybridge's design. It also has the Sock Monkey on display at its Rockford Museum. The developer behind a proposed data center on the south end of Winnebago County has canceled its energy deal with ComEd. It's a move the developer says will delay but not stop its plans to bring a hyperscale data center to land near Edson and Friday Roads. Monarch Energy said it is still progressing with plans to develop the data center, but it will be on a revised timeline as it works to reach a new deal with ComEd. The company said it was too soon to announce a new timeline. Reporting for RockRiverCurrent.com, I'm Kevin Haas.
2: All right, thank you very much, Kevin Haas. It is 7:35 and today, hot out there just like yesterday. Not as like humid, though. We are going to possibly get some rain later on this afternoon. Highs in the lower 90s. Tonight, into the 70s for a low possibility of more rain through the area. Tomorrow, Friday, as we head into that Labor Day weekend, it says 50% chance of rain, so take that as you will. And highs in the 90s, but heat index is going to push us up into the hundreds again as we head into the weekend. Hooray! 74 here in the state lines, what it is right now.
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4: The best the Cubs can hope for now is a split in their series against the Brewers. Milwaukee won 9-5 last night at Wrigley. It was a close one late, but now that the Northsiders are 9 games back in the division, every game counts. Cubs look to rebound in the final game of the series tonight on Fox TV. First pitch at 6:15. The White Sox lost to the Astros in Houston last night 2-0, and the Cardinals pushed it into extra innings and beat the Dodgers again 8-6 the final in 10. Sox and Astros wrap it up this afternoon in Houston at 1:10. The Cards go up against the Dodgers again later tonight. College football returns tonight. The Fighting Illini will host UAB. Eastern Illinois battles Minnesota tonight. NIU Huskies announced that they'll be taking on the Iowa Hawkeyes this Saturday at 3:15, wearing a special patch on their helmets to commemorate and remember Coach Novak, who passed away this summer. Finally, the Cars and Coffee Car Show is this Saturday from 9 until noon in Midtown. 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I'll have a steamy forecast for you coming up next.
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0: It is the Morning X. This is Matt and Mike here, Palmieri in the morning.
1: Yeah. What an eloquent way to say that, dude.
0: Yeah, Jesus. All right, Jesus. So, hey, you're a comedian. You do standing upright comedy
1: in Facts.
0: Different places.
1: I do erect comedy.
0: You're going to be out and about this weekend, right?
1: Yeah, that's right, folks. If you or anybody you know is out in Oak Park, Illinois, I'll be at the Comedyplex Comedy Club all Labor Day weekend doing shows out there. One of my favorite clubs. Please go check out tickets. Go get tickets. Go check out the show. You can go to their website. You can go to my website. Next weekend, next Saturday, shows are coming back weekly at Hope and Anchor for Hope and Anchor Comedy Night, right? Mm. I know we're going to have James Fisher Jr. as our headliner out of Chicago. And then let's not forget Saturday, the 19th of September, we have the Hope and Anchor Roast Battle, which is an 8 o'clock show. And then also on September 24th, we will have the Hope and Anchor Open Mic with a new sign-up time at 7 o'clock. And a new start time of 7:30 p.m. That is free to attend. All the other shows, please call Hope and Anchor to make reservations or, you know, Comedyplex this weekend if you're out in that area. But also, if you want to know when and where I'm performing, you can follow me on all of the socials. You can also check out my website, folks.
0: Oh.
1: You could probably say it with me. It is michaelpalmieri.com. Pretty easy, all right?
0: Look at that. You are a great promo guy. Right
1: Appreciate
0: there.
1: It, dude.
0: Good pitch, man.
1: I learned from watching pro wrestling my entire
0: life. I guess 100%. I'm telling you can learn things by watching pro wrestling, kids.
2: This Labor Day weekend, I'm going to be at Comedyplex Comedy Club, brother. Oh, yeah.

0: Evanescence, Fight Like a Girl, 104.9, it is the Morning X. You know, there's a list here, Michael Palmieri, from Entertainment Weekly, ranking the 30 greatest movie and TV villains of all time.
1: Oh, okay.
0: And I just want to stay on the list right here, of all time. Darth Vader's not on the list, and so this list is invalid.
2: Wait, Darth Vader is not on the list?
0: Right, only one of the greatest movie villains of all time.
2: Who created this list?
0: Entertainment Weekly.
2: And they're unfamiliar with the main villain of the entire Star Wars series?
0: Whatever. So, as far as movies go on the list, number five here is Patrick Bateman from American Psycho.
2: Okay.
0: Is that valid? Is
2: that
0: he a
2: checks?
0: Villain? He's the guy. Is that the old?
2: He's the main guy. He's bad.
0: I've never seen American Psycho.
2: Neither have I.
0: Okay.
2: I just know he's a psycho and he lives in America.
0: Okay. Scar from The Lion King, number four.
2: All right. Well, yeah, of course. I mean, that's
0: he did murder his brother.
2: Trauma from a certain generation.
0: Spoiler alert.
2: And it's a cartoon of all things.
0: Disney kills a lot of people.
2: Yeah, Disney kills a lot of animals. It's like, thanks, Bambi.
0: You know what? Yeah, Bambi. Like,
2: that's awful.
0: She gets it the first minute and a half of the...
2: It's like, what are we doing?
0: Feel bad as mom or whatever. He who shall not be named. Voldemort.
2: Oh, Voldemort. Yeah, that's solid.
0: Voldemort.
2: That's a solid.
0: I don't get it.
2: Choice.
0: Why can't you name him? I've never seen Harry Potter, so
2: that's
0: I don't know.
2: Probably like saying, what is it? Hamlet inside of theater.
0: Number two.
2: Yeah.
0: The Joker from Batman. I agree. Joker, one of the best villains ever.
2: Agreed.
0: Now, who's your favorite Joker?
2: Oh, Jack Nicholson.
0: Okay, I can respect that. I always said Jack Nicholson until I saw Heath Ledger, and I was like, hands down, Heath
2: two
0: Ledger.
2: Different Jokers,
0: Jokers. It's hard to compare, but honestly, the Heath Ledger Joker is the best performance from anybody I've ever seen ever in a movie. It is so good.
2: When I first heard that Heath Ledger was playing the Joker years ago, I was like that guy from 10 Things
0: what,
2: I Hate what, About
0: yeah.
2: You. That's and then I saw it, and I was just like, outstanding.
0: He crushed
2: one
0: it.
2: One of the greatest actors of our generation.
0: I walked out of that theater thinking that he was a real person.
2: Oh, same.
0: In the world.
2: Still one of the greatest performances in a film ever.
0: And then Jack Nicholson was just a little song, little dance, Batman's head on a lance. My favorite part of that movie is when Batman steals his balloons and goes, "He's stealing my balloons!" So good.
2: He pulls out that gun that's got that really
0: He pulls
2: long
0: out the long
2: bear.
0: Gun, yeah! And then number one on the list is Hannibal Lecter. I mean, okay, he eats people. He took that guy's face off.
2: Yeah, that's not a good thing at all.
0: No.
2: You know who else were really good villains?
0: Who?
2: Nicolas Cage.
0: And everything?

0: Well, yeah, but in the movie Face Off.
1: Oh, yeah.
0: Nicolas Cage and who is that other actor?
1: John Travolta.
0: John, hey, don't forget me, John Travolta. We're going to take his face off.
1: Oh, hey.
0: They were great villains in that movie. They switched.
1: All right, let's go to TV here. I'll go to top five.
0: Okay.
1: I don't know. This is an old one. Bob from Twin Peaks?
0: Whatever.
1: Who? I don't know who that is.
0: Neither do I.
1: Entertainment Weekly. Okay, the Trinity Killer, John Lithgow from Dexter. I didn't watch Dexter.
0: I also don't know. So I can't.
1: But Jonathan Lithgow, by the way, he does play a great villain.
0: One of the greatest actors. Oh, wasn't he the villain in the movie Cliffhanger?
1: He sure was. Yes. Walker, damn you, Walker! That movie.
0: So good.
1: If you've never seen Cliffhanger with Sylvester Stallone, go watch it.
0: It's one of the best.
1: Jonathan Lithgow crushes that movie.
0: It is peak Stallone.
1: It's peak Stallone. It's peak Lithgow, and they're going head to head.
0: It's so good.
1: Damn you, Walker! number three, it says Olivia Soprano from The Sopranos. I didn't watch The Sopranos.
0: Sure, we'll go with it.
1: All right, two, King Joffrey from Game of Thrones.
0: Oh, yeah, okay, yeah, I guess that's
1: I only saw the episode where he got his, because everybody gets theirs.
0: Yeah, at some point.
1: He died a horrible death. Oh, yeah, but you know, it's fine now. And then finally, it says on here, the number one villain from TV shows is Mr. Burns. From Simpsons.
0: I don't know.
1: I like Mr. Burns.
0: Yeah.
1: But he is evil. He did try to block out the sun.
0: Yeah, I guess that's true.
1: You know?
0: I think those are some fine choices.
1: They're fine
0: for
1: choices.
0: Villains.
1: But they missed Darth Vader. He's a pretty big villain.
0: Yeah, he's definitely one of the top villains of all time.
1: You know, or what about the other, you know, there's other movies too.
0: Like Harry and Marr from Home Alone.
1: There you go. They were fun.
0: They were great villains.
1: Again, I would love to see a movie where they all, Harry, Marv, and Macaulay, they team up together.
0: They actually live in a house, the three of them, in a home alone.
1: He joins
0: now.
1: Their crime syndicate.
0: Yeah, yeah.
1: He becomes a wet bandit.
0: Yeah. Oh, wouldn't that be great?
1: Wouldn't that be a great twist?
0: The trio of the wet bandits.
1: That'd be great.
0: How we join them.
1: Anyway, your list is not complete if there is no Darth Vader Entertainment Weekly. I'm just saying.
0: I agree with you. Get yourself together.
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0: Wake up with a little Slipknot right there, 104.9. It is the Morning X. I want to remind you that this is the hour to get qualified for Riot Fest. 3-day passes on the line. Be listening for that keyword I give you to text in, as it's the last week of Festmas, Chelsea. The last week of Festmas here on the Morning X. It's been a...
1: You know, it's kind of sad, but that we're in the burr months.
0: The what?
1: We're in the burr months.
0: Well, not...
1: September, oh. October, November, December. We're in the burr months.
0: November, December. Actually, I'm glad you brought that up. There's an online thing going around that says it says we're in the burr months, and that it's kind of dumb. We have we should divide the year into 5 equal months of 73 days each. That doesn't make any sense. Do they not understand how the sun revolves around the earth and things?
1: So you want to change the way that we have been living for thousands of years?
0: Yeah. 365 days should be divided into 5 equal months of 73 days each. Jebuary, Mapril.
1: Oh my gosh. Jebuary. I mean, it is crazy, right? I was talking about this with a friend.
0: Stupid.
1: So isn't it wild that January, February, March, it feels like the slowest months of the year?
0: Yeah.
1: But then, like, now I'm looking at it, and yeah, we're in September. It's September 3rd, and I'm like, where did the last year go?
0: Or fall. Well, Monday is Labor Day.
1: It's crazy.
0: And then after that, I mean, yeah, you're right. We're
1: in mid-September after Labor Day.
0: We're in fall. We're in that time of the year where you start seeing the old Navy commercials with people dancing around in flannels and things. Like, that's how I know it's the fall, when you see the commercials on TV.
1: I'm here for it.
0: It's fall season. Oh, and I bet you if you went to the mall right now, if the people still go to the mall, all the fall stuff's out.
1: Oh, it's
0: sweatshirts.
1: It's everywhere. Shameless plug. If you want to get a good flannel,
0: sure,
1: and you don't want to spend a lot of money, Goodwill. Goodwill has them for $3.
0: Goodwill, because
1: $3.
0: Goodwill does have a good selection of flannels.
1: Like a massive selection. Like, they have the biggest selection I have ever seen.
0: There you go. Goodwill, just so you know. Coming up here, you still are waiting for that cue I give you, the keyword for Riot Fest 3-day passes. I mean, that's going to happen sometime this hour. Be listening. And also, some random facts and things you might not have been aware of. That is coming up next here on The X. And now, one of Chelsea's favorite bands, it's the Red Hot Chili Peppers on The X.

0: in the morning.
1: You know what they say, fool me once, strike one, but fool me twice, strike three.
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0: It is Poppy here on 104.9 The Morning X. And now, Chelsea, it is time for...
1: I was not aware of that.
0: Yes, making you aware of things that you weren't aware of before.
2: Ooh, some random facts this morning.
0: Yes, there's lots of things I'm never aware of. I'm not aware of most things in my life, actually. And these are some more. Like, Chelsea, were you aware the average American uses 141 rolls of toilet paper every year, making us the number one country for toilet paper?
2: I feel like sometimes people do take a lot of toilet paper, probably more than they need.
0: I definitely take more than I need. I gotta be clean down there. I gotta make sure when I leave that situation that everything is good to go.
2: If that were the case, then you might as well just carry baby wipes with you, Matt.
0: Is it socially acceptable to do so?
2: Why not? You're a grown adult. If you want to carry baby wipes into the bathroom with you.
0: No, I take the extra time. It says Germany is second with 134 rolls.
2: Oh, wow.
0: So we beat Germany in toilet paper rolls.
2: Yes.
0: Remember when toilet paper used to be so abundant we would throw it in trees of our enemies?
2: Yes.
0: Weren't those the days?
2: Now they couldn't get away with it because of Ring cameras.
0: Well, that is true. Like,
2: there's no way that you could TP. Like right now, if I wanted to go TP Nate and Sabrina's house,
0: sure,
2: I couldn't do it because they have a Ring doorbell camera. Everybody's got a camera.
0: They got that tree out front.
2: Back
0: too,
2: in the day, growing up,
0: oh, you could TP people all the time.
2: It was a luxury to have security cameras outside of your door.
0: Ding dong ditch, you could ring the doorbell.
2: Never get caught.
0: And
2: now,
0: run away.
2: Now your face is blasted on the internet.
0: That's right, because they have a Ring camera, but so do people across the street.
2: Yep.
0: Like, you are being surveilled. I mean, we live in a surveillance society, which I don't like.
1: I was not aware
0: of
1: that.
0: Okay, moving on. We use a lot of toilet paper. That's the point of that. All right. There's a difference between a coffin and a casket, Chelsea. A coffin is a hexagon with six sides. A casket is rectangular with four. So now you know. So, like, when you see, I think, like, Dracula has...
2: He's in a coffin.
0: He's in a coffin because it has that hexagon kind of
2: shape. Yeah.
0: A casket is just a casket, so kind of dark and dreary, but now you know there's a difference.
1: I was not aware of that.
0: Also, were you aware that the single One Week by the Bare Naked Ladies was on the Billboard? It was the number one song on the Billboard charts in 1998 for exactly 1 week. This one right here.
3: It's been 1 week since you looked at me.
2: Ironically, this is one of my favorite songs right now because I keep saying it's been, and every time I say it's been, I go, it's been.
0: Well, you can't say it's been without going, it's been. But it was on the Billboard chart for 1 week. How ironic.
2: How ironic. Was Alanis Morissette on right after that with ironic?
0: Maybe she was. Now, anybody who says they know all the words of this song is a bold-faced liar. There's no way anyone knows all the words of this song.
2: This would be a good song to karaoke to.
0: How could you know? How could you keep up?
2: The words are on the screen.
0: You think you keep up with this? There's no way. If we went down to
2: Give me 5 months and I'll learn this.
0: 5 months?
2: Yeah, give me 5 months. Give me till my birthday. I'll karaoke this song for my birthday.
0: All right. That challenge is accepted.
2: Okay.
0: You want
2: to? How about if the Bears win, then I have to karaoke this song?
0: Why don't you have a karaoke birthday party?
2: That's actually really good.
0: Like, you can get a karaoke machine wherever you're having it. You can, like, have people karaoke.
2: Well, it's going to be at the office. I've already decided.
0: All right, fine. Well, they can karaoke there.
2: The more you know.
0: Yeah. So, just so you know, it's Brandon.
2: It's Ben.
0: It's fun just to do it, right? Hey, if you weren't aware of those things, now you are. This is The Morning X.
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3: Derek Kunz is making his second bid at serving as Rockford's mayor, and he kicks off his campaign tonight. The real estate professional and business owner is running as a Republican in the April election. He previously ran as an independent when he unsuccessfully challenged former Mayor Tom McNamara in April 2025. Kunz is one of three who have made their interest in the job known. State Representative Maurice West will run as a Democrat, and business owner Bob Blosser plans to run as an independent. Kunz will kick off his campaign at 5:30 tonight at Union Event Space in downtown. A push is underway to give a Lego creator a chance to have his Sock Monkey design sold as an official Lego set in stores. Lake in the Hills resident Nathan Lillybridge designed and built the Lego Sock Monkey from scratch with 1,403 pieces. He's now collecting votes on the Lego Ideas website in hopes it earns enough support to be put in front of a company committee for potential inclusion in a commercial product. Midway Village Museum in Rockford is pushing for more votes for Lillybridge's design. It also has the Sock Monkey on display at its Rockford Museum. The developer behind a proposed data center on the south end of Winnebago County has canceled its energy deal with ComEd. It's a move the developer says will delay but not stop its plans to bring a hyperscale data center to land near Edson and Friday Roads. Monarch Energy said it is still progressing with plans to develop the data center, but it will be on a revised timeline as it works to reach a new deal with ComEd. The company said it was too soon to announce a new timeline. Reporting for RockRiverCurrent.com, I'm Kevin Haas.
2: All right, thank you, Kevin. 8:32. Today, partly cloudy. There's a chance of rain this afternoon, and we'll see temperatures in the upper 80s and low 90s. Tonight, possibility of rain overnight down into the 70s for a low. Looking ahead for tomorrow, it's going to be one of those days where the heat index pushes over 100 as we have a Friday and head into the weekend. Temperatures in the mid-90s and possibility of some rain. Right now, it is 77 here in the state line and climbing.
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4: The best the Cubs can hope for now is a split in their series against the Brewers. Milwaukee won 9-5 last night at Wrigley. It was a close one late, but now that the Northsiders are 9 games back in the division, every game counts. Cubs look to rebound in the final game of the series tonight on Fox TV. First pitch at 6:15. The White Sox lost to the Astros in Houston last night 2-0. And the Cardinals pushed it into extra innings and beat the Dodgers again, 8-6 the final in 10. Sox and Astros wrap it up this afternoon in Houston at 1:10. The Cards go up against the Dodgers again later tonight. College football returns tonight. The Fighting Illini will host UAB. Eastern Illinois battles Minnesota tonight. NIU Huskies announced that they'll be taking on the Iowa Hawkeyes this Saturday at 3:15, wearing a special patch on their helmets to commemorate and remember Coach Novak, who passed away this summer. Finally, the Cars and Coffee Car Show is this Saturday from 9 until noon in Midtown. Cars will line up on 7th and 6th Streets by the RPS 205 building, rain or shine. This month, the team will salute first responders and will be benefiting the Greg Lindmark Foundation. It's free to enter and free for spectators. That's sports. I'll have a steamy forecast for you coming up next.
5: 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I'm here with General Manager Ricky Stout. 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

0: Ho, ho, ho, it's Festmas. 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
1: Yes, Merry Festmas, everybody. 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And the keyword is Douglas, as in Douglas Park in Chicago. D-O-U-G-L-A-S. 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
1: It's the same as being live on the radio.
0: No, it's different.
1: Because nobody's staring at you.
0: Yeah, I don't know. I don't understand the social media, but hey, yeah, we're live on your TikTok feed.
1: Yes.
0: And you never go live on your TikTok feed.
1: No, I came in this morning, I'm lacking sleep, and I'm on like kombucha energy and
0: energy
1: drink.
0: Yeah, drinking kombucha. I don't know what that
1: coffee.
0: Is.
1: I don't know what it is either. I'm trying new things.
0: It wasn't very good.
1: It's not bad. It's not bad. I won't buy it again.
0: Look, it's one of those drinks at the store where I would just pass right by it. I'm not drinking that.
1: Well, it's one of those things where now that I live right down the street from Woodman's, I just moved into my new place. Now, anytime I need something, I get up and I go to the store.
0: I know your love for Woodman's.
1: It's been really bad because, you know, you don't realize all the things that you're missing until you move into a new place.
0: Uh-huh.
1: Like, for instance, you know, I moved in last night. I'm like, ooh, my daughter and I, we're going to make homemade pumpkin bread.
0: Okay.
1: It's September. I'm getting the fall vibes. I know it's hot outside, but I want to make some pumpkin bread.
0: Okay.
1: So I bought this pumpkin bread mix. I thought that's all I needed because I bought the mix. So you would think if you bought the mix, you shouldn't need anything else but eggs, right?
0: Don't ask me. You think I know how to make bread? I could never make bread. I can't make anything.
1: So I get all the ingredients out. I get my little bread pan out. And it says you need eggs, oil, and pumpkin puree.
0: Okay.
1: So, of course, I'm like, well, I don't have oil or pumpkin puree.
0: You have no ingredients for anything.
1: I have no ingredients. So then I got to go to the store. So then it's like if you give a mouse a cookie, then they're going to want a glass of milk, right? So I go to the store, and of course, I get everything to make the pumpkin bread. Do you think I made the pumpkin bread last night?
0: Probably not. No. I probably got home and...
1: Of course not.
0: I get distracted at Woodman's by the cereal aisle. It's the greatest cereal aisle there ever was. It's like two aisles of amazing cereal at Woodman's.
1: That's it? That's the only thing
0: And the pizza aisle. The cereal and pizza aisles are on point at Woodman's. I'm just going to say it.
1: And the cheese aisle.
0: They got good
1: they
0: cheese
1: have a
0: aisle?
1: Really good cheese aisle? Selection.
0: Yeah, well, you are close to the Wisconsin border. You got to have good cheese up here.
1: Just in general. Like, have you seen the rows of cheese? Like, if you want to make a good charcuterie, go to Woodman's. This is so...
0: This is what our listeners want to hear about, charcuterie boards and pumpkin spice bread. That's you know.
1: Tell me you're an adult without telling me you're an
0: adult.
1: When
0: you tune in to the X in the morning, that's what you want to hear about, all right?
1: Listen,
0: resonating with our listeners.
1: Well, I have a good recipe if you need one.
0: Okay, Chelsea's got one.
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0: Jam. The song is called Corduroy on the Morning X. Chelsea, is it still socially acceptable to wear corduroy pants? I like my corduroy pants.
1: You have never worn corduroy.
0: I've got corduroy pants.
1: I have known you for 7 years and you have not once worn corduroy. You want to know what you wear? Khakis, a flannel, and a hoodie. That is what Matt wears. You are like a Simpsons character. You wear the same thing every single day. Don't tell me you wear corduroy.
0: I do have corduroy pants. I'll break them out. I know they're somewhere in my house.
1: I want you to wear them tomorrow.
0: But do people still wear corduroy pants? I'm just saying, is corduroy still in fashion?
1: I want to see them.
0: Is it still in fashion?
1: Wear it. Yep. Wear them tomorrow.
0: Fine. Do you have any corduroy?
1: No, I don't.
0: You don't have any corduroy. I like how the sound it makes when it rubs together.
1: Ew. Oh, God.
0: All right. Anyway, moving along. Maybe I'll wear my corduroy pants to the 5th Annual Hero Climb, Chelsea, which is coming up very, very soon at Swanson Stadium, Guilford High School. It's next weekend.
1: It's next Sunday.
0: Next Sunday at Swanson Stadium, Guilford High School, off of Spring Creek Road there. And it benefits the Greg Ledmark Foundation, which is a wonderful foundation here in the area. It supports first responders and mental health and helps them through things. And you're going to be climbing some stairs, about 110 flights of stairs. It's a symbolic climb. So up and down how many times?
1: 21 ups and downs.
0: 21 ups and downs. And, you know, it is a workout, not going to lie. Like, at the end, you'll feel like you accomplished something.
1: Yeah, so maybe don't wear your corduroy pants.
0: Corduroy is a bad choice for the hero climb, all right? If you're going to do that, I'm just saying. Also, you'll see people there climbing in full, like, gear. Like, firefighters will show up in gear, which is super inspirational to see.
1: I think the best part of it is that it's all ages, all fitness levels. It doesn't matter who you are. We have kids out there.
0: Yeah.
1: I mean, Lenny is celebrating his birthday out there.
0: He shows up
1: so
0: every year,
1: There's a lot of people, like I said, like, it's all fitness levels. It's all ages. So you guys can come out. It's open to the public. We've got group rates. There's climber options, as well as you can walk the track, too, if you don't want to climb.
0: And there's an after party going on at Cahoots, which I've never been to Cahoots before.
1: So fun.
0: It's that new spot that opened right across from Prairie Street Brewery, right down there on Prairie Street.
1: Yeah, it's right across the street.
0: Now, I believe they have duck pin bowling, mini golf, there's drinks, there's an arcade. Oh, there's televisions, too. I know it's a football Sunday, and the Bears will be on the TV, probably the Packers, too.
1: The Bears are going to lose. But
0: they're not going to lose. I don't even know who they play. Honestly, I don't even know who they play to open up the season. But
1: after party at Cahoots.
0: So come over to Cahoots. We'll all be hanging out there for a bit, you know, watching some football, hanging out, celebrating our victory of climbing all those stairs.
1: Yeah.
0: So you can come join us for that, too. And you know what it costs to come to the after party? $0.
1: Okay.
0: You have to
1: buy your own drinks.
0: Well, yeah, we're not going to buy your drinks for you. But, I mean, you can show up and just hang out. And it's a good way to, like, maybe, like, socialize, whatever, after a job well done. So, it is the 5th Annual Hero Climb presented by Anderson Toyota and Members Alliance Credit Union. You can get all the information at thexrockford.com. We'll see you there next Sunday. My goodness, next Sunday at Swanson Stadium. And then at Cahoots afterwards as well. Here is brand new Cage the Elephant. This is The Beaches in Tennessee on the X.

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1: Well, I have a microphone and you don't.
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0: It is the Morning X. That's Bush, the land of milk and honey. All right, so Chelsea, did you even know that yesterday was our fantasy football draft? Were you aware?
1: Oh, yeah, that's right. I know I joined it.
0: You're in this league. You're at work and you don't even know. So it
1: auto-drafted for me then.
0: It must have, yeah. I was doing the SkyCarp game last night. And, of course, the draft is during the game. So I'm like, I wanted to like pay attention to the draft, but I couldn't because I was talking to thousands of people. So I had to auto-draft mine as well. But I saw you and I was like, I wonder if she even knows that the draft is going on. And I bet you she didn't. And I knew it.
1: Should I? I need to go on here now and I need to see if I got anybody
0: good. Well, honestly, auto-drafting, if you're out there listening and right now and you do fantasy and you don't know much, auto-draft is honestly the best way to go because it picks the best players at each position. And last year, Chelsea auto-drafted her whole team, didn't even know she was playing, and beat me twice every time we matched up. You won, by the way. I don't know if you even know, if you were even paying attention. But every time I'd go up against you, you would beat me, and you didn't even know what players you had in.
1: You know, I feel like with fantasy, this kind of stuff, I just throw money at the wall.
0: Right.
1: And I just am like, here's $5.
0: It's not
1: if I
0: much.
1: Win,
0: it's
1: I
0: five
1: win.
0: Bucks, right.
1: Yeah, if I win, I win. Cool.
0: So, you had no clue it was happening last night.
1: No, I totally forgot. I knew because I had told Thomas. Did you want to know what my team name is?
0: What is your team name? Do you have a team name even?
1: It's Chelsea in the End Zone.
0: Chelsea in the End Zone?
1: Yeah.
0: Good one, I guess. What is my team name? I don't even know.
1: I don't know.
0: It's something. I don't even know. Like, that's the thing. I need to pay more attention. But you didn't pay attention last year, and I think you finished higher than me in the standings.
1: Probably.
0: It's not fair.
1: I'm sorry.
0: I drafted my team.
1: Maybe this year you have a running chance.
0: Maybe, because I also had to do the old auto draft. Although I did, like, it was like half and half. I was able to like get some. But
1: well, now I need to go see who I have.
0: Yeah. Anyway, and just in case you were aware, Chelsea, football starts next week.
1: I know.
0: Next Wednesday.
1: Let's go.
0: I don't even know who the Bears open up against. Do you know who the Packers open up against?
1: No, I don't. It's so
0: and
1: bad.
0: And you call yourself a Packers fan, okay?
1: And you call yourself a Bears
0: no,
1: fan.
0: No, the Bears open up against Carolina.
1: Okay.
0: Packers schedule, 2026. All right. Oh, you open up against the Vikings.
1: No way.
0: The Minnesota Vikings.
1: Mike Peck, you hear that?
0: Oh, my gosh. You're talking trash to Mike Peck already.
1: Mike Peck, you hear that? I'll be seeing you in a month and talking smack.
0: You know, he's coming in here probably soon for ice hockey season.
1: I can't wait.
0: So, yeah, Mike Peck, a notorious Viking fan.
1: Yeah.
0: All right.
1: I'm calling him
0: can't
1: out.
0: Can't talk trash to him. He's not even here. Hear that? Oh, my goodness. All right. Well, just say, don't forget, fantasy drafts are usually happening this time of year. If you're in a league, it's most likely happening. So pay attention to your league or don't and just win like Chelsea does.
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Could there be another Oasis tour coming up next summer? We'll find out about that and more in your Real Rock Report, which is about 15 minutes away here on The Morning X. Right now, this is a band, friends of the show. They've been in this studio twice, and they are the nicest guys, and they are a great band. This is the Autumn Kings. It's Gone, Gone, Gone on The X.

0: Rockford. So far, Liam Gallagher has been the only one in the Oasis camp dropping hints about another tour next year. Well, now his brother Noel is doing the same thing. He's been teasing that there could be another Oasis tournament or another Oasis tour next summer since there's no football tournament and they got to do something. So no World Cup next year means probably another Oasis concert kind of tour thing going around. That'd be cool. And finally, the last day of Festmas is tomorrow. It's the last day. We've been getting you to some of the best concerts and festivals here in the Midwest. Tomorrow, we're wrapping it all up, giving you three-day VIP passes to Riot Fest. Boy, I just cannot talk right now. We will get you that keyword tomorrow morning during the Morning X. Be listening for that keyword I give you. You just text it in to 815-874-2104, and that's it. Three-day festival passes to Riot Fest could be happening for you tomorrow. That's it for the show. Have a great day. Hef is in next, and then Lou comes back this afternoon, going commercial-free for your drive home. Walk fork at 5 o'clock. Take care. Be awesome. We'll see ya.
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2: 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So to be able to keep ourselves going and make sure that we are doing the best for our kids, we need to make sure that we have funding. We want to make sure that we have the meals for the kids. We want to make sure that our building is up to code. We want to make sure that we have all the items that the kids need. So the funding that we are raising goes towards that. We want to make sure that we have the best programs possible for the kids. Also, field trips. We want to make sure that we take the kids to places that they have never gone before. Just this past summer, we took the kids to Shedd Aquarium. To see the kids go in and touch stingrays was amazing. These are places that kids haven't been able to go to. To be able to provide these things for free for the kids, it's amazing.
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1049 The X, I'm Half. In the next little bit, a great song, a great new song from Muse that is very epic. Epic. People abuse that word, but this song is epic. We'll do a great song you may remember from the early 2000s by The Flies, but right now this is Avatar. New stuff from them. This is Crying Fire.

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Dead Poets Society, 104.9 The X. I'm Hef. Coming up two songs from now, another stupid person doing something stupid. We'll talk about how stupid they are and how most likely, yes, they could be from Florida. This, though, is Red Hot Chili Peppers off One Hot Minute. This is Aeroplane.

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Ah, what an appropriate song. Yes, it's Bad Behavior from Florida. Yes, Florida, their greatest export besides, I don't know, getting us to go to Disney World is ridiculous stories like this. A man who was upset with his order at a Wendy's years ago threw a baby alligator through the drive-thru window into the Wendy's. Now, very important question. When the alligator got inside of the Wendy's, did the alligator get a Frosty? That's what I'm thinking. Whatever. New stuff now from the Foo Fighters. This is off their latest album, Your Favorite Toy. Track is called Window.

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1: 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I'm here with General Manager Ricky Stout. Ricky, somebody rolling onto the lot today, what are you pointing them towards? Because there is so much to choose from out there.
2: Well, I think you already saw it because the lot's glowing. We've got the new 2026 Tacoma TRD Pro and the Sequoia TRD Pro in the new color for 26, and it's called Wave Runner.
1: You cannot miss that color.
2: You cannot miss that color. It is bright and blue and hot.
1: Yeah, it's just an awesome look.
2: It is super cool. And that TRD Pro line is just tough. That's where are you tough enough to drive a Toyota comes from.
1: Well, I think it's are you smart enough to drive a Toyota, because if you are, you're going to save over here. Whether you're going to go with something brand new on the lot like that or the used car superstore you guys are always buying, you have that massive selection sitting out there as well.
2: 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The company is smart. The company cares. 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

Walk on home, boy. Pantera 1049 The X. I'm Hef. Phil Anselmo, the vocalist there, busy with his other side band Down on tour with Helmet. They were over in Chicago last night. This is a heavy song from a band I don't think gets enough respect. Nickelback. There's an entire documentary talking about how people kind of hated on them unreasonably on Netflix. This is new from Nickelback, quite heavy. I think maybe the heaviest song they've ever done. It's called Rattle the Cage. New Nickelback now on The X.

Nirvana, a band you're aware of, a band you know well. This band, maybe you've heard of, Sleeping with Sirens. They've been around since the late 2000s. One of the best emo, screamo, post-punk bands you can imagine. Sleeping with Sirens, new stuff from them. This is House of Matches. And listen for the little vocal backup part that does this where he pitches down. Bury yourself deep in the river. Listen for that line. I always love that vocal effect. New now, Sleeping with Sirens on the X. Yes, we are a rock radio station.

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0: Goldfinger. Yes, Goldfinger, the grandfathers of the pop punk movement. Yes, their lead singer, main voice, main guitarist there, John Feldman, is the producer of many, many Blink-182 albums, many albums by many huge rock bands in the past 10, 20 years. He's been behind the scenes for them. Another band that has been very influential, a very out there band out of Texas, has a big documentary about them. This is 90s Proof at Noon, an hour of nothing but 90s rock. And one of the bands that could only come up in the 90s is Butthole Surfers. Yes, a big documentary about them and how deranged they are behind the scenes. Yes, I'm at work. I get to say Butthole Surfers. It's The X.
1: Marky got with Sharon, and Sharon got Sharia. 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
2: We feed and serve over 250 kids a week. So to be able to keep ourselves going and make sure that we are doing the best for our kids, we need to make sure that we have funding. We want to make sure that we have the meals for the kids. We want to make sure that our building is up to code. We want to make sure that we have all the items that the kids need. So the funding that we are raising goes towards that. We want to make sure that we have the best programs possible for the kids. Also, field trips. We want to make sure that we take the kids to places that they have never gone before. Just this past summer, we took the kids to Shedd Aquarium. To see the kids go in and touch stingrays was amazing. These are places that kids haven't been able to go to. To be able to provide these things for free for the kids, it's amazing.
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Bad Religion. Yes, Bad Religion with a song in the 90s, since this is 90s proof at noon on the X. Yeah, a song in the 90s about how if we're on the internet and we're on our devices too long, we'll become less human. They wrote that in the 90s before a cell phone ever came out. Yeah, it works. They're going to be at Riot Fest. You should be at Riot Fest. Win your way in on the Morning X with Matt tomorrow morning. It's Festmas. Metallica, my favorite Metallica album, is the Garage Inc. covers album.

0: Jerry was a race car driver. Yeah, that is Primus, 104.9 The X. I'm half. This is 90s Proof at Noon. That is one of those weird heavy bands that could only come out in the 90s. Got to see them a few months ago at the Salt Shed. Got to see them a few years ago at Riot Fest. And I'm going to keep saying this. You can win your way into Riot Fest. It's a few weeks away. Just listen tomorrow morning. Yeah, or enter to win at our website, thexrockford.com.
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Royal Blood, that band has been away for some years. That is 10 over 10 new stuff from them. Music coming up from Bad Flower. Right now, you're going to break things. Yeah, rap, rocking and getting mad. Putting on a red-fitted baseball cap with Limp Bizkit. It's the X.

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Linkin Park, 104.9, The X, I'm Hef. Coming up, we will do some music from Ashes to New. But From Ashes to New is also their name. Avenged Sevenfold in this next little set right now, Creed.

0: That is new stuff from Wage War. New music from Wage War. That track is called Blindfold. 104.9 The X. I'm Kevin Heff. I'm sharing with you a ridiculous idea to beat the heat, which is ridiculous heat we're getting here at the beginning of September. Yeah, just pour ice water down your pants. Anyone else who's been outside, they won't judge you. I'm hopeful you won't have to explain it to them at all. They'll just understand that you're probably cooler than not pouring ice water down your pants. Like, literally cooler, not like, you know, as a personality.
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2: Beck has announced listening parties for his new album, Ride Lonesome, set for over 130 independent record stores across the country. The parties will include some giveaways and more, and info can be found at Record Store Day on Instagram. Ride Lonesome is due out September 18th. So far, Liam Gallagher has been the only one in the Oasis camp dropping hints about another tour next year, but now his brother Noel is doing the same. He's been teasing that there could be another Oasis tour next summer since there's no football tournament and they've got to do something. Yes, I say, how about another Oasis tour? That sounds good. And finally, tomorrow is the last day of Festmas. Here on The Morning X, get qualified for 3-day VIP passes to Riot Fest. I'll give you the keyword tomorrow during The Morning X. Listen for it, type it in, and you could be winning your way to that awesome 3-day festival in Douglas Park in Chicago. And you're going VIP for it, too.
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3: 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I'm here with General Manager Ricky Stout. 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
6: 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That one's expected to open in November. Next after that, construction should start in spring for a McDonald's at the corner of Rote and Perryville Roads. Kevin Haas reporting.
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1: 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I'm here with General Manager Ricky Stout. 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
1: Beck has announced listening parties for his new album, Ride Lonesome, set for over 130 independent record stores across the country. The parties will include some giveaways and more, and info can be found at Record Store Day on Instagram. Ride Lonesome is due out September 18th. So far, Liam Gallagher has been the only one in the Oasis camp dropping hints about another tour next year, but now his brother Noel is doing the same. He's been teasing that there could be another Oasis tour next summer since there's no football tournament and they've got to do something. Yes, I say, how about another Oasis tour? That sounds good. And finally, tomorrow is the last day of Festmas. Here on The Morning X, get qualified for 3-day VIP passes to Riot Fest. I'll give you the keyword tomorrow during The Morning X. Listen for it, type it in, and you could be winning your way to that awesome 3-day festival in Douglas Park in Chicago. And you're going VIP for it, too.
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1: 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I'm here with General Manager Ricky Stout. 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
2: Well, I think you already saw it because the lot's glowing. 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
2: 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And that TRD Pro line is just tough. 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
2: 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We want to make sure that we have all the items that the kids need. So the funding that we are raising goes towards that. We want to make sure that we have the best programs possible for the kids. Also, field trips. We want to make sure that we take the kids to places that they have never gone before. Just this past summer, we took the kids to Shedd Aquarium. 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